0: guilty on all but one count of breaching the Premier League's financial rules. The club were charged in 2023 and have reportedly been found guilty. City deny the charges and insist the inquiry is ongoing. Supporter Callum Ahmed reacted to the news.
1: I have full belief in the club. I don't think we've done anything wrong whatsoever. And when I see the full statement from our club, then I'll believe it. But at this stage, I don't believe it whatsoever. This will take a couple more years from now because we will appeal it.
0: Glasgow City Council has paused plans to dismiss and rehire around 23,000 staff following talks with unions and the Scottish Government. The council says the pause will allow intensive negotiations over a new pay and grading scheme following a long-running equal pay dispute. Andy Burnham has reaffirmed his stance against calling an early general election. The Prime Minister confirmed the next test of public opinion at the ballot box will not be until 2029. And Northern Ireland secured a first ever Nations League away win with a 1-0 victory over Georgia. That's the latest from Radio News Hub. I'm Johnny Holmes.
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1: On Saturday, you can see Junkyard Dog performing at Dronfield Contact Club. That begins at 8:30. 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It's at Rems in Chapel and the Frith. 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At Valleys Entertainment in Sheffield, yes, Cineworld in Sheffield, you can see Bad Apples and the Bog Trolls. 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
2: Glasgow City Council has said it will halt a firing and rehiring process for 23,000 staff. It's after talks with unions and the Scottish Government. It's been reported that Manchester City have been found guilty on all but one counts of breaching the Premier League's financial rules. Matthew Dudley reports.
3: If the reports are true, this could be huge for English football. In February of 2023, Manchester City were charged with 115 counts of breaching the league rules, but have consistently denied them and still do. Reports now suggest they've today been found guilty on 114 of them and are set to appeal the decision. The Premier League has declined to comment, and City say that the inquiry is ongoing.
2: Andy Burnham has unveiled a £210 million package aimed at regenerating communities and bringing life back to high streets. Vacant shopping centres and abandoned local eyesores across England are set to benefit. And George Russell has said he is ready to capitalise on Kimi Antonelli's qualifying crash by winning from pole position in Azerbaijan. That's the latest from Radio News Hub. I'm Johnny Holmes.
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2: It's been reported that Manchester City have been found guilty on all but one count of breaching the Premier League's financial rules. The club were charged in 2023 and have reportedly been found guilty. City deny the charges and insist the inquiry is ongoing. Supporter Callum Ahmed reacted to the news.
3: I have full belief in the club. I don't think we've done anything wrong whatsoever. And when I see the full statement from our club, then I'll believe it. But at this stage, I don't believe it whatsoever. This will take a couple more years from now because we will appeal it.
2: Glasgow City Council has paused plans to dismiss and rehire around 23,000 staff following talks with unions and the Scottish Government. The council says the pause will allow intensive negotiations over a new pay and grading scheme following a long-running equal pay dispute. Andy Burnham has reaffirmed his stance against calling an early general election. The Prime Minister confirmed the next test of public opinion at the ballot box will not be until 2029. And Northern Ireland secured a first ever Nations League away win with a 1-0 victory over Georgia. That's the latest from Radio News Hub. I'm Johnny Holmes.
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1: On Saturday, you can see Junkyard Dog performing at Dronfield Contact Club. That begins at 8:30. 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And also on Sunday,

0: a charity event raising money for suicide prevention during this, the Suicide Prevention Month. It's at Rems in Chapel and the Frith. 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At Valleys Entertainment in Sheffield, yes, Cineworld in Sheffield, you can see Bad Apples and the Bog Trolls. 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
2: Glasgow City Council has said it will halt a firing and rehiring process for 23,000 staff. It's after talks with unions and the Scottish Government. It's been reported that Manchester City have been found guilty on all but one count of breaching the Premier League's financial rules. Matthew Dudley reports.
3: If the reports are true, this could be huge for English football. In February of 2023, Manchester City were charged with 115 counts of breaching the league rules, but have consistently denied them and still do. Reports now suggest they've today been found guilty on 114 of them and are set to appeal the decision. The Premier League has declined to comment, and City say that the inquiry is ongoing.
2: Andy Burnham has unveiled a £210 million package aimed at regenerating communities and bringing life back to high streets. Vacant shopping centres and abandoned local eyesores across England are set to benefit. And George Russell has said he is ready to capitalise on Kimi Antonelli's qualifying crash by winning from pole position in Azerbaijan. That's the latest from Radio News Hub. I'm Johnny Holmes.
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2: It's been reported that Manchester City have been found guilty on all but one count of breaching the Premier League's financial rules. The club were charged in 2023 and have reportedly been found guilty. City deny the charges and insist the inquiry is ongoing. Supporter Callum Ahmed reacted to the news.
3: I have full belief in the club. I don't think we've done anything wrong whatsoever. And when I see the full statement from our club, then I'll believe it. But at this stage, I don't believe it whatsoever. This will take a couple more years from now because we will appeal it.
2: Glasgow City Council has paused plans to dismiss and rehire around 23,000 staff following talks with unions and the Scottish Government. The council says the pause will allow intensive negotiations over a new pay and grading scheme following a long-running equal pay dispute. Andy Burnham has reaffirmed his stance against calling an early general election. The Prime Minister confirmed the next test of public opinion at the ballot box will not be until 2029. And Northern Ireland secured a first ever Nations League away win with a 1-0 victory over Georgia. That's the latest from Radio News Hub. I'm Johnny Holmes.
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7: Early on in the week, there is an antiques and flea market in the Peak. It's being held as usual at Tansley Crossroads very early in the morning. More details can be found online about that. Saturday sees Tupton Rodeo rides again at the New Inn in Tupton. Let's have a one last yee-haw, they say, of the summer. It's a country and folk-themed big weekend featuring Dave Sings, the Spire Cowboy Paul Seaton, and a tribute to Alex Warren. And don't forget, the Matlock Bath Illuminations are on now for the lights, the illuminator boats, and all the fun of the fair as well. You can buy tickets when you're there, but it's quicker to book them online. 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
2: Man City say significant elements of their legal case with the Premier League are still to be completed amid reports they've been found guilty on virtually all counts of breaching the competition's financial rules. It's been claimed the club's been found guilty on all but one of the 115 charges laid by the league in February 2023, charges City have always strenuously denied. This supporter thinks if the reports are true, it could hit the club's fan base.
3: I think they will have lost the trust of loads of fans. The people, the fans, they'll never have the same trust in the owners and the club again. But there's the true fans that will stay with the club through thick and thin.
2: The Premier League has declined to comment. Prime Minister Andy Burnham has knocked dead a rumour he's considering an early general election. He heads to Liverpool to front the Labour Party's annual conference for the first time today. And the new couples for Strictly's 2026 series will perform their first live dance tonight. That's the latest from Radio News Hub. I'm Liz Whittaker.
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2: Manchester City say significant elements of their legal case with the Premier League are still to be completed and are subject to strict confidentiality. It follows reports they've been found guilty on all but one of the 115 charges that they broke financial rules, which they've always strenuously denied. Former City star Rodri says nobody can take away the players' success.
3: What we did, they cannot take out of us. I mean, it's something that is not paid off by money, you know, it's paid with effort, with partnership, with, you know, being shoulder to shoulder every day.
2: The Premier League has declined to comment. Andy Burnham has ruled out an early general election. The Prime Minister is in Liverpool to front the Labour Party's annual conference. And gardening experts are seeing a rush of inquiries in grass seed sales as people try to repair the hammering lawns received in the drought and heatwave summer. That's the latest from Radio News Hub. I'm Liz Whittaker.
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2: Early on in the week, there is an antiques and flea market in the Peak. It's being held as usual at Tansley Crossroads very early in the morning. More details can be found online about that. Saturday sees Tupton Rodeo right again at the New Inn in Tupton. Let's have a one last yee-haw, they say, of the summer. It's a country and folk-themed big weekend featuring Dave Sings, the Spire Cowboy Paul Seaton, and a tribute to Alex Warren. And don't forget, the Matlock Bath Illuminations are on now for the lights, the illuminator boats, and all the fun of the fair as well. You can buy tickets when you're there, but it's quicker to book them online. 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
3: 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It's at Rems in Chapel. And the Frith is a night of entertainment with singing, a raffle, and some tasty Spanish food too. At Valleys Entertainment in Sheffield, yes, Cineworld in Sheffield, you can see Bad Apples and the Bog Trolls. 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
2: After reports from Man City have been found guilty of breaching the competition's financial rules, the club says significant elements of their legal case with the Premier League are still to be completed. It's been claimed they've been found guilty on all but one of the 115 charges laid in February 2023, which they've always strenuously denied. This supporter reckons fans need to hold fire before jumping to conclusions about the future.
3: We don't know every single detail of what City have done in detail, so we can't say what it is. Everybody's saying, oh, relegation, go down to League Two. We don't know.
2: The Premier League's declined to comment. Prime Minister Andy Burnham says there'll be no early general election. He's in Liverpool to front the Labour Party's annual conference for the first time. And British actress Florence Pugh says she had a beautiful time making East of Eden. The 30-year-old will play Kathy Ames in the Netflix miniseries adaptation of John Steinbeck's 1952 novel, which launches on Netflix on October the 1st. That's the latest from Radio News Hub. I'm Liz Whittaker.
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2: Man City say significant elements of their legal case with the Premier League are still to be completed amid claims they've been found guilty on virtually all counts of breaching the competition's financial rules. Multiple reports said the club had been found guilty on all but one of the 115 charges laid by the league in February 2023, charges the club's always strenuously denied. City supporter Callum Ahmed.
6: I have full belief in the club. I don't think we've done anything wrong whatsoever. And when I see the full statement from our club, then I'll believe it. But at this stage, I don't believe it whatsoever. This will take a couple more years from now because we will appeal it.
2: Celtic and Rangers have appealed against the sanctions handed down to them by the SFA over the trouble that followed the Scottish Cup clash at Ibrox last season. Both were ordered to play their next home Scottish Cup matches behind closed doors and pay £100,000 each to the away side for loss of gate receipts. And in Super League, Ewan Irwin's second half kick proved enough to sink Leeds 14-12 at Headingley and send Warrington into next weekend's grand final for the first time since 2018.
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Quarter past eight, North Derbyshire Radio on your Saturday morning, all about great music and where we live. That is brand new from Brandon Flowers. So it's called Tiger's Blood. Before it, Pet Shop Boys, Dusty Springfield together. Great collaboration from the 80s. What have I done to deserve this? And we kicked off just after 8 o'clock this morning with Paul Founds and It's Just Not Right. This is Michael. Hope you're okay today. I'll play you some Alcazar after this from C.C. Penison. We got to love that.

0: North Derbyshire Radio, all about great music and where we live. It's Alcazar, Crying at the Discotheque. Great song for a Saturday morning. And if you remember going to places like Aquarius, Zanzibar, Livingstones, you were reliving your discotheque memories. Don't forget, we'll bring all those memories back for you tonight from 9 with Dan Wood playing the songs you remember from your big nights out. This is Michael. Hope you're okay on this Saturday morning at the start of your weekend. Are you just relaxing right now? Maybe having some breakfast? Maybe you're in the car on the move, heading off to see some friends, family, got an important job to do. Don't forget Songs for the Weekend Workforce coming your way just after 9 o'clock this morning. Before that, though, we'll take you back to the summer of 1993, next at North Derbyshire Radio.
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0: It's Gaga and Just Dance, North Derbyshire Radio, all about great music and where we live. Looking for something to do this weekend? Well, don't forget, we always recommend Cineworld at Valley Centertainment in Sheffield. If you're looking to go and see a movie this weekend, they've got loads of great stuff on, including Spider-Man, brand new day, brand new Spider-Man movie with Zendaya and Tom Holland in that one. Also on at Valley Centertainment in Sheffield at Cineworld there at the moment, Resident Evil, that is on right now. And the brand new Sense and Sensibility movie as well, also showing, and the one that I would recommend, Avengers Endgame Encore, starring Robert Downey Jr., Chris Evans and Mark Ruffalo, also on, but it's a long one, over 3 hours, and that is on at Cineworld Valley Entertainment in Sheffield. Heading to see any of those or any other movie this weekend, have a terrific time.
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0: 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We do it every Saturday morning, just after the news update for 9 o'clock. 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
2: Former Man City player Rodri says nobody can take away the success of the people who work for the club. He says he still believes in the club's innocence, despite reports they've been found guilty of breaching Premier League financial regulations.
3: Many teams or some teams go through these kind of situations, and it's part of football today, and everyone has to follow the rules, and for me that's great. But they always press the confidence that they never did something wrong, and we believe in that.
2: It was claimed yesterday City had been found guilty on all but one of the 115 charges laid by the league in February 23, which they've always strenuously denied. They say significant elements of their legal case are still to be completed. Andy Burnham's ruling out an early general election. The PM's in Liverpool to front the Labour Party's annual conference for the first time over the weekend. He's hinted water sector reform will be high on his agenda. And somebody in the UK's bagged £111 million in last night's EuroMillions draw. That's the latest from Radio News Hub. I'm Liz Whittaker.
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2: Man City say significant elements of their legal case with the Premier League are still to be completed amid claims they've been found guilty on virtually all counts of breaching the competition's financial rules. Multiple reports said the club had been found guilty on all but one of the 115 charges laid by the league in February 2023, charges the club's always strenuously denied. City supporter Callum Ahmed.
5: I have full belief in the club. I don't think we've done anything wrong whatsoever. And when I see the full statement from our club, then I'll believe it. But at this stage, I don't believe it whatsoever. This will take a couple more years from now because we will appeal it.
2: Celtic and Rangers have appealed against the sanctions handed down to them by the SFA over the trouble that followed the Scottish Cup clash at Ibrox last season. Both were ordered to play their next home Scottish Cup matches behind closed doors and pay £100,000 each to the away side for loss of gate receipts. And in Super League, Ewan Irwin's second half kick proved enough to sink Leeds 14-12 at Headingley and send Warrington into next weekend's grand final for the first time since 2018.
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If you're getting paid in Pilsley, making money in Matlock, maybe today you are busy in Buxton. Those three songs, especially for you. Do it every Saturday morning just after 9 o'clock right here at North Derbyshire Radio. All about great music and where we live. Songs for the weekend workforce. This week they were Madonna and Kylie, Love Sensation, Tears for Fears, Everybody Wants to Rule the World, and The Charlatans, Many a Day a Heartache. So if you are at work this weekend, you can have those three songs, especially for you from us. And hopefully your shift today goes well. This is North Derbyshire Radio. Good morning.

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0: Good morning from North Derbyshire Radio, all about great music and where we live. It's Ronan Keating, Life is a Roller Coaster, Bob Sinclair and World Hold On. Before that, you're waking up to a dry and mainly bright day today. Plenty of sunny spells for your Saturday across North Derbyshire. If you're making plans for tomorrow, Sunday, temperatures up in the high teens. Again, some sunshine, but chance of a bit of rain around in the afternoon. And certainly that rain will arrive later on in the day and into your Sunday evening as well. Better news on Monday. If you're back to work, back to school, back to college, dry and bright for most of Monday. Tuesday is going to feel pretty warm. We're going to have a misty start to the day, but don't let that put you off, because by the time the sun comes up around lunchtime and then through the afternoon, we're going to have temperatures back up in the mid-20s. It's going to be nice on Tuesday. Same on Wednesday. Not quite as hot, but again, lots of sunshine around on Wednesday. And on Thursday and Friday, I'm afraid the temperatures will dip down to the high teens again, and a chance of some rain as we head towards next weekend across North Derbyshire.
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0: East Side Beat Ride Like the Wind, North Derbyshire Radio, all about great music and where we live. I'm not sure. That was the most appropriate song choice by me for what I'm about to tell you. And what I'm about to tell you is this afternoon, Tupton Rodeo rides again. If you're heading to the new inn in Tupton this afternoon, you are ready for one last yee-haw of the dying embers of summer 2026. They've got a big country and folk-themed big weekend featuring Dave Sings, the Spire Cowboy, Paul Seaton, and a tribute to Alex Warren as well. Gonna be absolutely brilliant if you love your country music. Everyone loves country music right now. You love your folk music as well. Tupton Rodeo rides again kicks off this afternoon at the new inn from 3.
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starring Leonardo DiCaprio. That was part of the soundtrack. It's All Saints, Pure Shores, before it Luther Vandross, and Never Too Much. Remember, it's an international break as far as the Premier League and the Championship is concerned, but they play on in League Two this afternoon, and that means that Chesterfield will travel to Cheltenham. That one is a 3 o'clock kickoff later on today. Remember, England playing in the Nations League tonight against Spain, hosting Spain. That one is a 7:45 kickoff this evening. If football's not your thing, but you are looking for something else to do tonight, don't forget Junkyard Dog performing at the Dronfield Contact Club later on this evening. That one is an 8:30 start. And starting in an hour or so, 11 o'clock start this morning at the Hillstown Village Hall, for an Autumn Evolution Holistic Fair. If you're heading off to any of those, enjoy. Bye.

0: 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We return Monday lunchtime at midday. Hopefully you'll be able to join us then. Stick around, news update for 10 next, then Robbie Burns playing Guess the Year.
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2: Man City say significant elements of their legal case with the Premier League are still to be completed. Amid reports, they've been found guilty on virtually all counts of breaching the competition's financial rules. It's been claimed the club's been found guilty on all but one of the 115 charges laid by the league in February 2023, charges City have always strenuously denied. This supporter thinks that if the reports are true, it could hit the club's fan base.
3: I think they will have lost the trust of loads of fans. The people, the fans, they'll never have the same trust in the owners and the club again. But there's the true fans that will stay with the club through thick and thin.
2: The Premier League has declined to comment. Prime Minister Andy Burnham says there'll be no early general election. He's in Liverpool to front the Labour Party's annual conference for the first time. And the new couples for Strictly's 2026 series will perform their first live dance tonight. The launch show last weekend opened with a dance number from the professionals, judges and new hosts. That's the latest. From Radio News Hub, I'm Liz Whittaker.
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On your Saturday morning, that's Tina Turner, Disco Inferno, also Jazzy Jeff and the Fresh Prince, and Boom, Shake the Room, North Derbyshire Radio, all about great music and where we live. This is Robbie Burns with you until 12. We're doing Guess the Year at the minute then, so what year are we going back to based on those two songs? Any ideas? We're taking you back to the year that Super Mario Kart was released in Europe, where it was a huge success. Beanie Babies was sold for the first time. Adobe Acrobat, the program that reads PDF files, was created. And Jurassic Park, with all its CGI, was the biggest film of the year. If you're watching TV in this year, Only Fools and Horses was huge. Birds of a Feather was as well. Inspector Morse and You've Been Framed. Heartbeat and The Bill too. And the first episode of The X-Files, Cracker and Fraser aired. But what year are we going back to? North Derbyshire Radio on the socials. We'll continue with the memories with Frankie Goes to Hollywood and Mariah Carey after this from the Pet Shop Boys. This is Go West on North Derbyshire Radio's Guess the Year.

0: 1993.
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0: It's Martin Garrix, U2, Fireflies, also Lucas Graham, 7 years, and Alex Kate and Boundary Boy. Right, I've got a great tune from REM. What's the Frequency, Kenneth, on the way. And the new tune from Waves, Rush In, on the way.
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At the new Oasis film's on in the cinemas at the moment. Have you been to see it? What would you say are the most irritating things that people do in cinemas? I mean, for me, it's the rattling of wrappers, you know, crisps, chocolate bars, a lot, really gets to me. Why do we have to sit through a two-hour film and listen to that? Another thing as well, people talking. Why do you feel the need to have a catch-up during a film? I mean, seriously, just shut up and watch it. Like, come on! This is Brittany at North Derbyshire Radio. Thank God.

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2: Manchester City say significant elements of their legal case with the Premier League are still to be completed and are subject to strict confidentiality. The comments come after reports that they have been found guilty on all but one of the 115 charges that they broke financial rules. Now, their charges that they've always strenuously denied, former club star Rodri says nobody can take away the players' success.
3: What we did, they cannot take out of us. I mean, it's something that is not paid off by money, you know. It's paid with effort, with partnership, with you know, being shoulder to shoulder every day.
2: Andy Burnham faces unrest amongst Labour's top ministers as he heads into his first party conference as PM today. He's in Liverpool and due to give a speech on Tuesday, which he hopes will set out the guiding purpose for the rest of the party's term in power. And the British actress Florence Pugh has said she had a beautiful time making East of Eden. The 30-year-old will play Kathy Ames in the Netflix miniseries, which launches on October the 1st. That's the latest from Radio News Hub. I'm John Collins.
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0: 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You could do that to like say that about a cow, couldn't you? She moves in her own way. I'll get me coat.
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Miley Cyrus, who is now just going by the name Miley, because, you know, we all know she's called Miley Cyrus, and apparently her dad, Billy Ray Cyrus, just says, well, we just call her Miley anyway. Nothing breaks like a heart from North Derbyshire Radio. Also, French Kissing in the USA from Debbie Harry, and this is a great tune. Always reminds me of, is it like a furniture or a DIY store?

0: that song, No Mercy, Where Do You Go? Also, Fleetwood Mac and Don't Stop. I've got Tom Walker on the way.
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George Harrison, Got My Mind Set On You, also Tom Walker and You And I. That's it from me. Then I'll speak to you on Tuesday as we sort of edge towards October now. It's a bit scary, isn't it? I'll be here Wednesday as well, back with lunchtimes. Have a lovely rest of your weekend, whatever you're up to today. 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
2: Andy Burnham faces unrest amongst Labour's top ministers as he heads into his first party conference as Prime Minister today. The PM's in Liverpool. He's due to give a speech on Tuesday, which he hopes will set out the guiding purpose for the rest of the party's term in power. Former Man City player Rodri says nobody can take away the success of the people who work at the club. He says he still believes in the club's innocence, despite reports they've been found guilty of breaching the Premier League's financial rules. It was claimed yesterday that City have been found guilty on all but one of the 115 charges laid by the league back in February 2023. TikTok will pay the state of Alabama at least $100 million and implement more safety features for teenagers within that state. It's part of a settlement reached just before a lawsuit was due to begin in court. The social media company had been sued because Alabama claimed the platform had negative effects on young people's mental well-being. And Thomas Tuchel's England side take on Spain this evening in their first Nations League fixture. That's the latest from Radio News Hub. I'm John Collins.
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0: It's North Derbyshire Radio playing you Remember Monday. Attention. Oh, good afternoon. Was that a nice lie-in? That's what the weekends are all about. It's you time, or maybe you've been up for hours. Either way, we're here together. I'm Sia with you till 2 o'clock. It is Saturday, and hey, I've got some things to offload of what you can get up to across North Derbyshire. I've got our Saturday silly statements on the way and the tunes. We've got Bruno Mars, Louise to come, and this certainly one to turn up. It's Beats International. Dub Be Good to Me.
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0: all about great music and where we live. It's North Derbyshire Radio. Huge shout out to everyone at Hillsdown Village Hall. You've got the Autumn Evolution Holistic Fair taking place right now. Shopping, crafting, potions, gems, oh, well-being. It's the place to be. It's opened. It opened at 11. Huge shout out to everyone that is there and or maybe heading there. But yeah, go and see what you can find and enjoy. Hillsdown Village Hall, you've got the Autumn Evolution Holistic Fair.
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And when was the last time someone told you that you were beautiful? I'm telling you right now, you are beautiful. It's One Direction here on North Derbyshire Radio. So have you made the transition, the exchange, the crossover of your autumn winter wardrobe? That's what we're doing this weekend. Yes, packing away the skirts and the sunshades and hats and bringing out those cardigans. Oh, I do love a good cardigan.

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0: be right here on North Derbyshire Radio. We certainly are. Morning and night. Hey, if you want to get in touch with us, head over to our studio app or you can message us on Facebook Messenger, North Derbyshire Radio. Whilst you're there, if you haven't done so already, please do like and share with your friends and family. We don't need to talk about work colleagues because it's the weekend, right? Yeah, always good to hear from you. Anyway, we've got the 1 o'clock news coming up very shortly. Enough time to squeeze in. What have I got? Rihanna. Yeah, let's play that coming up next. And a date for the diary, perhaps a Buxton Opera House. How do you fancy Al Murray, the pub landlord? Buxton Opera House, 4th of October. All you need, Gov Show.
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2: Andy Burnham's ruled out an early general election. The Prime Minister's in Liverpool to front the Labour Party's annual conference for the first time over the weekend. He's hinted that water sector reform will be high on his agenda. After yesterday's reports that Manchester City have been found guilty of breaching the competition's financial rules, the club says significant elements of its legal case with the Premier League are still to be completed. It's been claimed that they've been found guilty on all but one of the 115 charges laid out against them in 2023, charges which they've always strenuously denied. The Premier League has so far declined to comment. Russian attacks have killed four people across Ukraine as the aerial war between Moscow and Kyiv intensifies. Moscow's hammered Ukraine with cruise and ballistic missiles, powerful glide bombs and jet-powered drones. And four members of a gang which plotted to import cocaine worth more than £20 million inside frozen fish deliveries to a London market have been jailed. They were handed sentences ranging from 13 to 22 years. That's the latest from Radio News Hub. I'm John Collins.
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Billy Lockett, Sweet Tooth here on North Derbyshire Radio. Afternoon. Do hope all is good in the hood, wherever you're listening from, tuned in from, whether you're taking us shopping to Chesterfield, listening in the car, or if you're listening in your kitchen, or I was going to say bathroom. Some people like to listen to the radio on the shower or whilst they're on the loo. Each to their own. We have Black Box coming up next, Fantasy. Also, if you fancy raising money for a huge charity event taking place tomorrow, meeting new people and great entertainment and raising money for all good causes. It's a no-brainer, really, that coming up next. Details on that. And we've got our Saturday Silly Statement. Stick with me.

0: Derbyshire Radio, but hey, we don't want to be thinking about Mondays, hey? It's the weekend. Oh, that was a bit high-pitched. Maybe a bit too high-pitched. So tomorrow, a charity event raising money for suicide prevention during Suicide Prevention Month at REMS in Chapel on the Frith. It's a night of entertainment with singing, a raffle, tasty Española food, and all for good causes.
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0: tune it is. Shapeshifters, Lola's theme here on North Derbyshire Radio. Are you ready for your Saturday silly statement? Some news that you can use. African wild dogs vote by sneezing. Every day is a learning day. When a pack of African wild dogs is trying to decide whether to head out for a hunt, they don't bark or howl. They hold a democratic vote by sneezing. Achoo! I was trying to do an impressive sneeze there, but that was just awful acting, darling. Scientists discovered that more sneezes that there are in a rally, the more likely the pack is to get up and leave. Vote by sneezing. Different.
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0: It's B52's Love Shack here on North Derbyshire Radio. So that's all from me, loving and leaving you with your Saturday afternoon sport from 2 o'clock. Do you know what? If yesterday you missed James Sadler, he's here on Fridays at 7 o'clock with Derbyshire Sport. If you missed that, you can get your info to sport coming up next from 2. I've got enough time to squeeze in Gloria Estefan. Get on your feet. Enjoy the rest of your weekend.
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2: Boys who were infected with HIV and hepatitis when they were experimented on as school children have been recognised with a new memorial. During the 70s and 80s, boys with the blood clotting disorder, haemophilia, were given experimental blood products while they attended a boarding school in Hampshire. Amongst them was Richard Warwick.
3: My wife was told to have an abortion with our first child because of the HIV, so we could never start a family. So we missed out on that. But that's life, you know, I mean, these things happen.
2: A British man and his Greek wife are believed to be amongst those killed in a building collapse near the Acropolis in Athens. That's according to local reports. Emergency crews are said to have recovered six bodies following an explosion in a tourist district yesterday. The details are from the Greek broadcaster ERT. A private London members club popular with royals and A-listers has temporarily closed as police probe allegations of threatening behaviour and whether a weapon was brandished in a street near to Maison Estelle in Mayfair. That's the latest from Radio News Hub. I'm John Collins.
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0: All of our great music and where we live, North Derbyshire Radio, Girls Aloud and The Loving Kind. Afternoon, Richard here until 5, and over the next 50 minutes or so, we'll be guiding you through the world of this afternoon's football. A busy day, even though it's the international break. Of course, England taking on Spain later this evening. There's still plenty of local football action. Buxton travel to South Shields in the National League North and the FA Trophy. Offered at home to Shifnal Town, Matlock take on Kettering. And in League 2, Chesterfield are on the road at Cheltenham. Let's hear from Paul Cook.
1: Well, yeah, the games are coming thick and fast, and here's another one.
2: Oh, it's been good for us. The last fortnight's been good for us in relation to getting lads' minutes and chance for our supporters to see all the players individually and collectively. Two good results against Man City and Port Vale, which have helped. And obviously, you know, the dressing room's in a good place, that's for sure.
1: Yeah, I mean, if you've known Josh Coroma this weekend, a few weeks ago that might have been a problem, but now you've got bodies, which is good.
2: I think a few weeks ago it would have been more than a problem. I think it would have been a big problem. I think that was one of the things that probably disappointed me a little bit, where probably some of our fans' reactions early season, we were clearly short on numbers. We were clearly short on changes from certain areas of the pitch. Obviously now we're not. You know, we go into tomorrow's game with, I think there's 3 or 4 lads gone on international duty, and we don't feel it actually damages or hurts the squad too much. Obviously, losing Josh Coroma is a blow. Of course it's a blow. But the reality is we've got players chomping and waiting to play.
1: If you're in poor form with a lot of injuries, an international break wouldn't have bothered you, would it? But you're in form when you've got money, so you want to play.
2: Again, I think a lot can be mentioned to this in form, out of form, and it becomes quite tedious for me as a manager nowadays, I've got to be honest with you. It's such an overreaction to each result each weekend. We're in a long, long campaign now, and we're going to have highs and lows. That's the brutal truth of it. We've played 7 games.
1: You barely got started.
2: Maybe you should write that on the back of the Derbyshire Times every now and again. I think that'd be a good headline than some of the ones I see. Right. But there you go. And like every team, you're finding out about your players, you're bedding in. You know, we're 7 games in. Come on, let's put a bit of reality on it. You know, there's such a long way to go, and we're like every other team. We're just trying to get aligned, and what we're trying to do as quickly as possible.
1: You're pitching your wits against another experienced manager tomorrow. A few promotions between you. A good old battle, isn't it? Because he knows what he's doing, doesn't he, Steve Cottrell? He's got Cheltenham doing quite well.
2: Outstanding. Really strong CV. Proven manager. Proven quality manager. You only have to see that. The change probably in Cheltenham as a club, where last year, let's have it right, they were trying to stay up. You know, this year now Steve, through, and his coaching staff, obviously through results and recruitment and everything else that clubs do well, you know, they're now being spoken about outside Cheltenham as a team that could be up there in the shake-up, and that's great credit to Steve, his staff and the players. You know, you've only got to look at the results that they've had to know how difficult a game it's going to be. They're doing great. They don't need me to lax lyrical about them on a Friday to know that we'll be preparing well as we can, like we do for every team, knowing how difficult it's a game it's going to be, going into a game against a good team and certainly a good coach and a manager.
1: Can I just ask about Alfie Pond, who came off at half-time the other night? How's Alfie?
2: Alfie's fine, absolutely fine. There's no problems with Alfie in any shape or form.
1: Right, it's fit then. And I've got to ask about Will Grigg. He came on the other night.
2: No.
1: And he took the penalty away and run around.
2: Move on. We've answered the same question too many times. There were no conversations about Will, about stuff like that, unfortunately. I appreciate you've got to ask the question, you know, but it's not. It's about the game tomorrow at Cheltenham. It's not about any individuals, that's for sure.
1: I don't tend to mention too about league positions, to be honest, until end of October. And I suppose you're not taking too much trouble. No, this is the league table here. It's just a week-by-week thing, although it's cliche.
2: Again, it's the modern game we live in now, you know, where the scrutiny managers get put under. You know, in my world, it's just ridiculous. You know, some of the nonsense that goes on social medias now, I don't think the supporters of clubs, I just think they're just idiots, to be honest with you. You know, anyone who's looking at league tables after 5, 6, 7, 8 games, in my opinion, is deluded. You know, good luck if you're top, by the way. If I was top, I'd probably be looking at it. You know, but teams are just getting going. You know, fixture lists, injuries, international call-ups. The league's haven't settled yet. You know, so just getting your team playing well, you know, lads knowing each other on a pitch, partnerships developing, because eventually we all will be getting judged. There's no problem with that. But not after the amount of games that people are judging people on now. It's ridiculous, in my opinion.
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0: All about great music and where we live, North Derbyshire Radio, Christina Aguilera and Candyman. Let's continue to look ahead to this afternoon's game in League Two. It's Chesterfield versus Cheltenham. Here now is Fraser Brydon.
1: Fraser, yeah. Still early days of the season. What have you felt a bit bad about it so far?
2: Yeah, it's been really good. I've really enjoyed it so far since I came in the summer. All the boys are top, and it's a really good group, and it's been easy to kind of settle into, and obviously 6 games unbeaten at the minute, so hopefully we can continue that run.
1: Is there a bit of patience from your point of view, obviously, because there's a lot of competition for places and you sort of had your game time off the bench and obviously the trophy as well?
2: Yep. Nah, obviously patience. I think competition in the squad's vital. It makes everyone train that bit harder as well. And obviously Lee at the minute is playing really well and he's scoring. So you've just got to be patient. And obviously in the trophy games as well, getting the valuable minutes, which is good. And obviously getting my first goal as well, as you always want to get that kind of first one out the road.
1: Yeah, of course you've played in Ireland.
2: Yep.
1: And you've played in Scotland anyway, including in the south. How have you found League Two in comparison to them two places, the style of football and the intensity of it and so on?
2: Yeah, I think the obviously the technical side of it is it's kind of similar, but obviously I think the intensity is it's a lot more intense, and obviously kind of all the players in this league are a lot physical and big strong, so that's definitely it's the kind of physical side of the game is more intense, I would say. Yep.
1: Yeah, I suppose it's a learning process over weeks and months, isn't
2: that's it?
1: You know, it just
2: took
1: up straight away.
2: Yeah, that's it, 100%. Just got to listen to what the gaffer's installing to me in training, and just keep training well. And when I get my chance, I'm in the best possible condition to go and do what the gaffer's asking of me.
1: Yeah, I suppose with intensity and the highest standard, it's harder getting clearer chances. Because I'm thinking back to your performances, you've worked hard but not had a lot of chances. Yep. Because he scored that one.
2: Yeah, I think that was the kind of the game the other night against Port Vale. I was kind of working hard, but I never really had any real chances apart from just before I came off. I kind of, when my left foot hurt the side net, and that was my only real kind of chance, I think, in the game. But listen, as I kind of have always said, I think the harder you work, I think the chances will fall to you. So just keep working hard.
1: It'll be a lot of these will be fresh football grounds to you in the this season. You're going down to Cheltenham tomorrow, so it's a trip into the unknown.
2: That's it. I'm really enjoying it, and I'm obviously getting to see the new stadiums and the new leagues and stuff like that. It's not really familiar to me, so it's always good to see the new grounds.
1: Yeah. Have you been able to tap into the experience of people around you at the club? Like people like Lee Bonis and Gus Gullott and those of the last few seasons?
2: Yeah, obviously, since I've come over, I've got speaking to a few of the boys, and obviously, Lee, obviously, he was over in Ireland as well, and just asking him questions and stuff, and Lee's been brilliant, and yeah, I'll just continue to do that.
1: And you're in a team that is sort of nibbling on the edge of the playoff frame at the moment, although it's still early days, the table. You don't take a lot of notice of you until probably the end of October, but the direction of traffic is good, isn't it?
2: Nah, definitely. And I think, as you say, 6 games unbeaten in a minute in all competitions, which is really good. And tomorrow it's going to be a hard game. Obviously, Cheltenham have started off kind of similar to us, but so we know we're going to have to beat our best game down there tomorrow. But as you say, all the boys are in a really good positive mindset at the moment, and hopefully we can go down there tomorrow and get 3 points.
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0: All about great music and where we live, North Derbyshire Radio, more like that on the 80s, 90s mixtape from 7 o'clock this evening. That's Haircut 100 and Love Plus One. Plenty of football going on then this afternoon. 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In League 2, Cheltenham versus Chesterfield in the FA Trophy. Overton versus Shifnal Town, Matlock versus Kettering, and in the National League North, Buxton versus South Shields. Best of luck to all our teams in action this afternoon.
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Got ideas of stuff to do in the local area over the next few days between now and five, and more great music like this.

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2: The suffering of boys infected with hepatitis and even HIV after being experimented on as school children has been recognised with a new memorial at their former boarding school in Hampshire. Richard Warwick was one of them.
3: I want this memorial to be a beacon, not only in remembrance of the 122 boys that were infected and the 90 that died, but also a reminder to future generations. I don't want it ever to be forgotten about.
2: Well over 100 boys at the college were given experimental blood products. Only 30 of them were still alive when the public inquiry published its main report 2 years ago. A British man and his Greek wife are believed to be among those killed in a building collapse near to the Acropolis in Athens, according to local reports. Russian attacks have killed 4 people across Ukraine as the aerial war between Moscow and Kyiv intensifies. And George Russell's re-entered the F1 World Championship conversation by holding off Max Verstappen to win a nail-biting Azerbaijan Grand Prix by just 1/10 of a second. That's the latest from Radio News Hub. I'm John Collins.
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0: All About Great Music and Where We Live, North Derbyshire Radio, Dewey Leeper and Training Season. Richard here until 5 o'clock. Training season certainly not over for me. If it was, my doctor would tell me off because I've got to eat better and do more walking and stuff. That's why I talk about sport and not actually do it well. Richard here until five. As mentioned, we've got ideas of stuff to do in the local area over the next few days coming up, and the great music continues with Natasha Bedingfield in a moment.
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0: All about great music and where we leave North Derbyshire Radio with the Kooks and Naive. England versus Spain later in the Nations League today, hence a load of games are postponed. Obviously, the Premier League's off for the international break, but loads of games in League One and Two as well. Where are all these international players coming from? Why are they playing in the lower leagues? I don't know. But anyway, I've got ideas of stuff you can do in the area over the next few days, in a few months. I said I'd bring you them now, but I've decided to wait a bit. The Tom Robinson Band is on the way in a moment here on North Derbyshire Radio.
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0: where we live, North Derbyshire Radio, Colonel Abrahams, and trap loads of stuff going on this week in Chapel and the Frith, including tomorrow there's a charity event at REMS, a night of entertainment with singing, a raffle and tasty Spanish food, raising money for suicide prevention during Suicide Prevention Month. 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
2: Andy Burnham has promised to set the UK on a new course, saying the decade since the Brexit vote has brought drift and division. The Prime Minister is in Liverpool for his first Labour Party conference as leader, where he's promising a new direction for the country.
3: We've had a decade since Brexit, and it's been a decade of too much drift, too much division, and we need to draw a line on that. We need to set out a new direction for the country.
2: CNN's been left off Air Force One for Donald Trump's trip to a college football game in Tennessee today. It's the latest move in an ongoing dispute between the US president and the media. Russian attacks have killed four people across Ukraine as the aerial war between Moscow and Kyiv intensifies. And someone in the UK has bagged £111 million in last night's Euro Millions draw. Tuesday's jackpot is now an estimated £14 million. That's the latest from Radio News Hub. I'm Dave Cronin.
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0: All about great music and where we live, North Derbyshire Radio. Richard here on a Saturday afternoon until 5. Dance anthems, more like that on the way from 9 o'clock with Dan Wood. 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

North Derbyshire Radio with Mariah Carey and Always Be My Baby. That's it from me. Back with you next Saturday from 2 o'clock, if I remember what time I'm on. That's always helpful, isn't it, to remember what time you're supposed to turn up for work. You think I know by now, but obviously I don't. The weekend warm-up's on the way, followed by the 80s, 90s mixtape, then Dan from 9 with Dan's Anthems. Whatever you're up to. Until next week, have a great week. Ta-ra.

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2: Prime Minister says Britain needs a fresh start after a decade of drift and division since the Brexit vote. Andy Burnham has arrived in Liverpool for his first Labour conference as a leader, promising growth across the country and renewed hope for the future.
3: Good growth in every postcode, hope in every heart. That's what the Labour Party under my leadership will be all about. It's wonderful to be in Liverpool with you all, and we're going to have a great week.
2: Heathrow's plans for a third runway have been delayed by 4 years. The airport says it's no longer possible to meet the 2035 deadline, with the new runway now expected to be open by 2039. And the new couples for Strictly's 2026 series will perform their first live dance tonight. The launch show last weekend opened with a dance number from the professionals, judges and new hosts, and showed the stars meeting their partners for the first time on the dance floor. That's the latest from Radio News Hub. I'm Dave Cronin.
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2: Andy Burnham says he'll use his first Labour conference as Prime Minister to set the UK on a new course after what he calls a decade of drift and division since Brexit. He arrives in Liverpool amid some criticism from within Labour over the government's approach to economic growth and immigration. Here's what he had to say as he arrived.
3: It is a moment, a very proud one, as somebody born in this city, to walk up to my first Labour conference as leader of the Labour Party.

0: And the Prime Minister, that means a lot.
1: Police are re-examining CCTV footage as part of ongoing inquiries into the murder of BBC presenter Jill Dando. Advances in technology have allowed detectives to review footage from Putney Bridge Station, recorded shortly after she was shot outside her West London home in 1999. And Taylor Swift has broken two Spotify records following the release of new music. That's the latest from Radio News Hub. I'm Dave Cronin.
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2: Andy Burnham has promised to set the UK on a new course, saying the decade since the Brexit vote has brought drift and division. The Prime Minister is in Liverpool for his first Labour Party conference as leader, where he's promising a new direction for the country. Mr. Burnham spoke to reporters earlier.
3: We've had a decade since Brexit, and it's been a decade of too much drift, too much division, and we need to draw a line on that. We need to set out a new direction for the country.
2: Heathrow's plans for a third runway have been delayed by 4 years. The airport says it's no longer possible to meet the 2035 deadline, with the new runway now expected to open by 2039. And England are back in action tonight, welcoming Spain to Wembley Stadium. It's as the Three Lions start their Nations League journey, bringing the domestic season to a break just a month in. That's the latest from Radio News Hub. I'm Dave Cronin.
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1: You're both on the same road. 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Just a different number of wheels. Motorbikes aren't in your way. 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Motorbike safety. 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
2: Andy Burnham says he leaves his first Labour conference as Prime Minister to set the UK on a new course after what he calls a decade of drift and division since Brexit. He arrived in Liverpool amid some criticism from within Labour over the government's approach to economic growth and immigration. Here's what he had to say to media earlier.
3: It is a moment, a very proud one, as somebody born in this city, to walk up to my first Labour conference as leader of the Labour Party and Prime Minister. That means a lot.
2: Members of the Orange Order have been temporarily banned from marching down the Garavai Road in Portadown. The High Court judge granted an injunction after local residents challenged a decision allowing the parade to take place on Sunday. And George Russell has re-entered the Formula One World Championship conversation by holding off Max Verstappen to win a nail-biting Azerbaijan Grand Prix by just 0.1 seconds. That's the latest from Radio News Hub. I'm Dave Cronin.
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Tell your friends, maybe your mates that used to go out with back in the 90s or the noughties. 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

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And if you fancy a track playing tonight, you can drop me a message through our app or head to the Facebook page. It'd be really nice to hear from you.

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0: dance anthems. You got me, Dan Wood, here, getting on those huge 90s and noughties dance tunes. You know the ones that always got everyone up on the dance floor? Like this.
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0: the memories on these songs. Maybe taking you back to nights out at Zanzibar or the Barking Badger. 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Maybe then the Pav in Matlock Bath. 90s and noughties dance anthems all night long on North Derbyshire Radio. And you got me, Dan Wood, with you till 11.
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Good evening, it's me, Dan Wood, on North Derbyshire Radio, doing Saturday night dance anthems. 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
2: Spain have beaten England 3-2 at Wembley in a Nations League opener. England led 2-1 at half-time through Anthony Gordon, Harry Kane. But Spain scored twice after the break to turn the game around. Kane also missed a penalty for England in the second half. Andy Burnham has promised to set the UK in a new course, saying the decade since the Brexit vote has brought drift and division. The PM is in Liverpool for his first Labour conference as leader. Mr. Burnham spoke to reporters.
3: We've had a decade since Brexit, and it's been a decade of too much drift, too much division, and we need to draw a line on that. We need to set out a new direction for the country.
2: And Sabrina Carpenter is reportedly set to play Ginger Rogers opposite Tom Holland as Fred Astaire in a new biopic. Margot Qualley will also star as Astaire's sister, Adele. That's the latest from Radio News Hub. I'm Dave Cronin.
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2: Prime Minister says Britain needs a fresh start after a decade of drift and division since the Brexit vote. Andy Burnham arrived in Liverpool for his first Labour conference as leader.
3: Good growth in every postcode, hope in every heart. That's what the Labour Party under my leadership will be all about. It's wonderful to be in Liverpool with you all, and we're going to have a great week.
2: A British man and his wife are believed to be among six people killed in a building collapse in Athens. Local reports say an explosion, believed to have been caused by a gas leak, destroyed the building near the Acropolis. The Foreign Office says it's in contact with Greek authorities and is ready to assist British nationals. And Prince Harry says Archie and Lilibet are happy in school following the family's return to the UK. The Duke of Sussex described being back in Britain as great and says the move allows him to focus on next year's Invictus Games in Birmingham. That's the latest from Radio News Hub. I'm Dave Cronin.
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